0: 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You'll come to us.
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5: 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They're going to be plenty surprised.
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0: moved to Chicago about a year ago. You didn't keep in touch?
1: Good to have you back, man. How long are you going to stay?
0: I don't know. Larry, why don't you go grab a beer?
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1: This is the boom shakalak. We make your neck pop and bend up your back in a different style. Seeing ISMC come back and me dip on a mission. Watch out.

walking through the street. What's the matter with you, boy? Sometime, sometime, I say.

0: not probably see then, all right?
1: No.
0: Okay. All right. Yeah, just around that time. That's what I was talking about. Yeah, okay. I'll talk to you later. Bye.
2: Wow.
0: That's too much.

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1: And now, ladies and gentlemen, another little letter from the Lonely Hearts Club. Tune in. Maybe you'll find the one you lost too on our little old radio show. Here's the first letter.